0: KCNY Greenbrier Conway. More country.
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5: Fox News. I'm Carmen Roberts. The Justice Department moves to dismiss the criminal case against Olympian David Hearn for allegedly vandalizing the reflecting pool. The court filing today shows that the DOJ admits the damage was the result of flawed installation. President Trump orders fresh attacks on Iran as he tries to get Tehran to surrender. Fox's Steve Harrigan is in Tel Aviv.
6: Here in the region, we've gotten back into that rhythm of attacks, one side striking the other, the next night the other side striking. Multiple drone attacks targeting U.S. bases in Kuwait. No casualties reported.
5: Officials say the new attacks may begin as soon as this weekend and last a few days. And in Arizona, the Pima County Sheriff's Department releases two ransom notes, hoping someone will identify the author from the note's unique handwriting style. America's listening to Fox News.
7: All right. Hey, JR with you. 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European white oak hardwood right now, 5 and 7 inch size, just $299 a square foot, and 24 months same as cash financing. Now, when you talk about this beautiful European white oak hardwood, oh, it is absolutely gorgeous, and it's going to look good in so many rooms in your home, all right? So go by, talk to Sean, DJ, Craig, and say, look, this is what we need, Wesley. 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They'll walk you through the whole process, let you take some samples home, set up a time for someone to measure the job so you make sure that you get the right amount of product, help you choose an installer, schedule for the job to be done, walk with you through the entire

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1: The Tri-Arc Weather Center. Here's a look at your forecast. A shower or thunderstorm possible for the overnight hours, and our low dipping into the mid-70s. A little bit of cloud cover on Saturday. We should be a little bit less humid.

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1: From the TriArc Weather Center, here's a look at your forecast. A shower or thunderstorm possible for the overnight hours and our low dipping into the mid-70s. A little bit of cloud cover on Saturday. We should be a little bit less humid, though. Our afternoon high around 90 and a little windy. Some clouds on Saturday night, then 70 and then about 90 for the high on Sunday. A little bit breezy and lots of sun. This is Saturday.

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1: Cabot Animal Support Services has announced there'll be a public ceremonial beam signing taking place August 11th. It's part of the celebration of its new location at the construction site. That's near Exit 21 off U.S. Highway 67 and 167 in Cabot. Staff will sign a steel beam before crews lift it into place. The beam will remain a part of the shelter and stand as a reminder of both the people and the support that made the project possible. A short-term fix and potential long-term solutions to the funding shortfall within Conway County 911 were discussed at length during a meeting at the county's Intergovernmental Council on Thursday. County Treasurer Carl Bertner noted that 911 faces a shortfall of up to $250,000 this year. Conway County and the cities of Morrilton, Plumerville, Menifee, and Opelo all provide funding to support 911 operations based on their population base. I'm Rick Walker in the First Community Bank, Triarch 24-Hour News Center, where community comes first. 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
2: From the Triarch Weather Center, here's a look at your forecast. A shower or thunderstorm possible for the overnight hours and our low dipping into the mid-70s. A little bit of cloud cover on Saturday. We should be a little bit less humid, though. Our afternoon high around 90 and a little windy. Some clouds on Saturday night down to 70 and then about 90 for the high on Sunday. A little bit breezy and lots of sun. This is staff meteorologist.

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It's a free educational event. It will provide valuable resources, support, caregiving tips, education, and lunch for those caring for a loved one with dementia. It's happening at the First United Methodist Church in the Great Hall. Also Thursday, 3 p.m. at Galloway Park in Jacksonville, Popsicles in the Park is back. You can beat the heat and join in at the park for a cool treat. It's a perfect way to cool down and enjoy everything the parks have to offer. And back to school party at Sylvan Hills UMC. That's in Sherwood, and that's happening Thursday. You can help your kids get ready for the new school year with fun, food, and free health services. Thursday, 4 to 7 p.m., they'll have free immunizations and physicals, snacks, bounce house with water slide as well. 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
2: From the Tri-Arc Weather Center, here's a look at your forecast. A shower or thunderstorm possible for the overnight hours and our low dipping into the mid-70s. A little bit of cloud cover on Saturday. We should be a little bit less humid, though. Our afternoon high around 90 and a little windy. Some clouds on Saturday night down to 70 and then about 90 for the high on Sunday. A little bit breezy and lots of sun. This is staff meteorologist

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4: Fox News, I'm Tom Graham. The number of killed continues to climb after tens of thousands of immigrants from Morocco flooded a small Spain territory.
5: Spanish authorities now say at least 57 people were killed during those chaotic scenes in Ceuta, and that number could go up as divers start to search the ocean. Officials estimate 60,000 people crossed into the Spanish territory.
4: Fox's Jeff Paul, President Trump calling it an invasion. The Justice Department dropping criminal charges against a former Olympian accused of damaging the Lincoln Memorial Reflecting Pool.
6: Earlier this summer, the Reflecting Pool, after undergoing a multi-million dollar renovation, began showing signs of peeling paint. David Hearn maintains he's innocent. He was charged with vandalism. President Trump made many comments about the vandalism at the time.
4: Fox's David Spunt. 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
5: The Tri-Arc Weather Center. Here's a look at your forecast. A shower or thunderstorm possible for the overnight hours, and our low dipping into the mid-70s. A little bit of cloud cover on Saturday. We should be a little bit less humid, though. Our afternoon high around 90 and a little windy. Some clouds on Saturday night down to 70, and then about 90 for the high on Sunday. A little bit breezy and lots of sun. This is staff meeting.

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0: from the First Community Bank Triarch News Center, where community comes first. This is 24/7 news coverage with Rick Walker.
1: Well, even though this is tax-free weekend, school shopping is going to be more expensive this year. According to a new economic analysis by Groundwork Collaborative and the Century Foundation, getting a child through this school year could cost families up to $4,000. That's a nearly 11% increase from last year. Both the prices of classroom supplies and everyday school necessities are climbing, with higher grocery, gas, and everyday living expenses. This adds more strain to already tight family budget. Studies show that the typical set of school supplies will cost a family almost 8% more, and lunch items are up almost 11%. Arkansas Attorney General Tim Griffin joining 49 other attorneys general to call on federal officials to crack down on robocalls and strengthen enforcement rules. Griffin is asking the FCC to strengthen its Know Your Customer rules. Under KYC, phone companies are required to verify the identities of callers using their networks and understand the nature of the businesses those customers operate. He pointed to the nearly 29.6 billion scam robocalls and text messages that Americans received last year. I'm Rick Walker in the First Community Bank Triarch 24-Hour News Center, where community comes first. 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
2: From the Triarch Weather Center, here's a look at your forecast. A shower or thunderstorm possible for the overnight hours, and our low dipping into the mid-70s. A little bit of cloud cover on Saturday. We should be a little bit less humid, though. Our afternoon high around 90 and a little windy. Some clouds on Saturday night, down 70, and then about 90 for the high on Sunday. A little bit breezy and lots of sun. This is staff meteorologist Steve.

look at your Triarc Radio community calendar. The Titans Obstacle Course is back and ready to put your speed, strength, and determination to the test. 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That Saturday starts 9 a.m. at Jacksonville Community Center. Fall seed starting workshop happening Saturday, 10 a.m. in Conway. 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Also learn how to make your own seed starting mix and potting soil from scratch. Participants can access the Faulkner County Seed Library for seeds for the fall garden and start seeds to take home. You can get ready for the new school year with fun food and free supplies. Apostolic Revival Church having it all with a back-to-school bash packed with activities for the kids. That's Saturday, 10 a.m. to 2 p.m. at 1150 Peyton Street in Ward. And don't forget, it's a tax-free weekend. 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
1: I invite you to join me as we stuff the bus on Saturday at the Walmart over on Skyline here in Conway. Stuff the bus for the United Way of Central Arkansas as we get ready for another school year. We need pencils. We need dry erase markers. 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All right? 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We'll have hot dogs off the Centennial Bay Grill and Andy's Frozen Custard. Stuff the bus with the United Way of Central Arkansas, Burco, and TriArc Radio. See you there.
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0: Antonio listens to all day long. 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
1: All right. Hey, JR with you. And yes, indeed, I want to tell you about my great friends over at the Carpet Barn here in Conway. It is summertime. It's a great time to get things ready for football season, get your house ready for entertaining. And of course, that means new flooring for a lot of folks. 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
3: From the Tri-Arc Weather Center, here's a look at your forecast. A shower or thunderstorm possible for the overnight hours, and our low dipping into the mid-70s. A little bit of cloud cover on Saturday. We should be a little bit less humid, though. Our afternoon high around 90 and a little windy. Some clouds on Saturday night, down

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4: Fox News, I'm Carmen Roberts. FIFA blows the final whistle on a plan that sparked outrage across the soccer world, is scrapping a controversial proposal to sell a private equity stake in the World Cup. President Trump's touting a deal to get Hamas to disarm.
5: President Trump saying such a move would be absolutely impossible without the current U.S. success in the war with Iran.
4: Fox's Steve Harrigan. The FBI issues a warning to local water supply operators after an increase in cyber attacks. Fox's Mike Tobin reports Minnesota was not the only state hit.
6: The FBI says water and wastewater utility companies in seven states have now reported malicious cyber attack incidents since Monday. Investigators immediately suspected Iran, but not the president.
7: They blame it on Iran. I don't think so. I blame it on Minnesota because they're grossly incompetent.
4: America's listening to Fox News.

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4: The Tri-Arc Weather Center. Here's a look at your forecast. A shower or thunderstorm possible for the overnight hours, and our low

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1: Well, the city of Greenbrier has sent out a friendly reminder in a social media post. The city said switching out trash carts has begun. They said Greenbrier has a third party, GFL Environmental, handling our trash needs. You may have received a mailer recently of the change. If you have not, here are the guidelines. New carts will be delivered this week. Carts will be delivered on the regular collection day. Please leave your old cart out on the curb on collection day, and all trash must be bagged. 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It's a 3-on-3 basketball tournament coming up Saturday, August 8th. 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Arkansas Attorney General Tim Griffin announced Friday that a North Little Rock woman's been convicted of Medicaid fraud after admitting she billed the state for services she never provided. According to Griffin, Sarah Childers pled guilty July 23rd to Medicaid fraud. That's a Class C felony. She got 5 years of probation and has to pay back the over $13,000 in restitution plus court costs. I'm Rick Walker in the First Community Bank Triarc 24-Hour News Center, where community comes first. 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
2: From the Triarc Weather Center, here's a look at your forecast. A shower or thunderstorm possible for the overnight hours, and our low dipping into the mid-70s. A little bit of cloud cover on Saturday. We should be a little bit less humid, though. Our afternoon high around 90 and a little windy. Some clouds on Saturday night, down to 70, and then about 90 for the high on Sunday. A little bit breezy and lots of sun. This is staff meteorologist.

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It's happening at the First United Methodist Church in the Great Hall. Also Thursday, 3 p.m. at Galloway Park in Jacksonville, Popsicles in the Park is back. 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
1: Inviting you to join me as we stuff the bus on Saturday at the Walmart over on Skyline here in Conway. 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
2: From the Tri-Arc Weather Center, here's a look at your forecast. A shower or thunderstorm possible for the overnight hours and our low dipping into the mid-70s. A little bit of cloud cover on Saturday. We should be a little bit less humid, though. Our afternoon high around 90 and a little windy. Some clouds on Saturday night, down to 70, and then about 90 for the high on Sunday. A little bit breezy and lots of sun. This is staff meteorologist Steve Hamilton.

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2: All right. Hey, JR with you. And yes, indeed, I want to tell you about my great friends over at the Carpet Barn here in Conway. It is summertime. 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
5: Fox News, I'm Chris DeMeo. President Trump says Hamas has agreed to drop all arms, and he's saying Israel is on board.
6: Most people said that would be a deal that would be undoable. It's a very complex situation over there. The people are very complex and difficult. If you go 4 months ago, 5 months ago, a deal like that would have been impossible.
5: Critics from Israel and Palestine are concerned about how their countries will move forward. The Justice Department wants to drop charges against a former Olympian accused of vandalizing the reflective pool in Washington, D.C.
7: The Justice Department blames the Department of the Interior for slowly trickling critical information to prosecutors, writing, had DOI been forthcoming with information in its possession, a grand jury indictment would not have been sought.
5: That's Fox's Jared Halpern in Washington. Stocks finishing higher today, the Dow ending up 277 points. 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
8: The Tri-Arc Weather Center. Here's a look at your forecast. A shower or thunderstorm possible for the overnight hours and our low dipping into the mid-70s. A little bit of cloud cover on Saturday. We should be a little bit less humid, though. Our afternoon high around 90 and a little windy. Some clouds on Saturday night, down 70 and then about 90 for the high on Sunday. A little bit breezy and lots of sun. This is staff meteorologist Steve Hamilton.
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1: University of Central Arkansas accepting nominations for the 2027 Distinguished Alumni Award. Those nominations accepted through September 4th. 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That's the university's annual scholarship fundraising gala coming up March 6th of 2027. 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A Conway resident whose home was badly damaged in a fire Thursday was thinking of those who helped extinguish the blaze rather than his own loss. Conway Fire Department's A-shift, which lost firefighter engineer Derek Johnson on Tuesday, was still working its two-day shift Thursday when the team responded to a residential house fire call. Firefighters were eventually able to put out the fire, but the department reported that the heavy smoke and fire from the blaze caused extensive damage to the home. Once the fire was eliminated, homeowner assembled all the firefighters at his residence and prayed for their healing and sacrifices in light of the A-shift's recent loss. You can read all about that at triarchradio.com. I'm Rick Walker in the First Community Bank Triarch 24-Hour News Center, where community comes first. 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
2: From the Triarch Weather Center, here's a look at your forecast. A shower or thunderstorm possible for the overnight hours and our low dipping into the mid-70s. A little bit of cloud cover on Saturday. We should be a little bit less humid, though. Our afternoon high around 90 and a little windy. Some clouds on Saturday night, down to 70, and then about 90 for the high on Sunday. A little bit breezy and lots of sun. This is staff meteorologist Steve Hamilton.
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0: 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Monday at the Faulkner County Library, if you're looking for a meaningful way to impact the school districts in your community, look no further. 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The event is free. It's open to the public. No registration is required. Dog Days of Summer Blood Drive is on. There has been a critical blood shortage, and you can help out. The Conway Community Center will host a blood drive on Monday from 10 a.m. to 2 p.m. It's a great chance to help out others. And Painting with a Librarian in Cabot opens up. The registration opens up on Monday. You can join in for the monthly virtual painting tutorial and sign up for the tutorial as well as a kit. That's while supplies last, but it does open up on Monday. 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
3: From the Tri-Arc Weather Center, here's a look at your forecast. A shower or thunderstorm possible for the overnight hours and our low dipping into the mid-70s. A little bit of cloud cover on Saturday. We should be a little bit less humid, though. Our afternoon high around 90 and a little windy. Some clouds on Saturday night, down to 70 and then about 90 for the high on Sunday. A little bit breezy and lots of sun. This is staff meteorologist Steve Hamilton.
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1: All right. Hey, JR with you. And yes, indeed, I want to tell you about my great friends over at the Carpet Barn here in Conway. 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
5: Fox News, I'm Deborah Valentine. President Trump holding a televised cabinet meeting at Camp David Friday. Fox's Jillian Turner reports the president touted the administration's peace plan for Gaza.
6: On the Gaza Strip, the president touted what he is calling a historic disarmament agreement with Hamas.
7: That will be it's a great breakthrough.
5: It's the first time a president held a cabinet meeting at Camp David since the Eisenhower years. FIFA President Gianni Infantino abandoning his controversial plan to sell World Cup profits to private equity.
8: UEFA, which runs European soccer, have threatened to boycott all FIFA events in CONCACAF, which runs North America, Central America, and the Caribbean, also rejected the idea.
5: Fox's Kevin Uretsky. His decision came after his senior advisor resigned and Asia's soccer body joined Europe and North America in opposing the idea. 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
9: 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Here's a look at your forecast. A shower or thunderstorm possible for the overnight.

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1: Cabot Animal Support Services has announced there'll be a public ceremonial beam signing taking place August 11th as part of the celebration of its new location at the construction site. That's near Exit 21 off U.S. Highway 67 and 167 in Cabot. Staff will sign a steel beam before crews lift it into place. The beam will remain a part of the shelter and stand as a reminder of both the people and the support that made the project possible. A short-term fix and potential long-term solutions to the funding shortfall within Conway County 911 were discussed at length during a meeting at the county's Intergovernmental Council on Thursday. County Treasurer Carl Bertner noted that 911 faces a shortfall of up to $250,000 this year. Conway County and the cities of Morrilton, Plumberville, Menifee, and Opelo all provide funding to support 911 operations based on their population base. I'm Rick Walker in the First Community Bank, Triarch 24-Hour News Center, where community comes first. 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
2: The Triarch Weather Center. Here's a look at your forecast. A shower or thunderstorm possible for the overnight hours and our low dipping into the mid-70s. A little bit of cloud cover on Saturday. We should be a little bit less humid, though. Our afternoon high around 90 and a little windy. Some clouds on Saturday night, down 70 and then about 90 for the high on Sunday. A little bit breezy and lots of sun. This is staff meteorologist Steve Hamilton.
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1: All right. 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
1: News. I'm Chris DeMayo. President Trump has reportedly ordered fresh attacks against Iran to get them to surrender.
4: Despite repeated claims that Iran's military arsenal has been decimated, the commander-in-chief acknowledged today that the regime does have some capability left.
1: Fox's Jillian Turner at the White House. Iran is reporting they've successfully hit two oil tankers in the Strait of Hormuz, but U.S. officials haven't yet confirmed that. The president, meantime, says he doesn't believe Iranian hackers are behind the cyber attack on Minnesota's water system.
5: I wouldn't blame it on Minnesota. They like to say, oh, it's Iran. Iran should be so lucky. Iran's got bigger problems than worrying about Minnesota.
1: Several other states are also reporting strange activity. The Justice Department moves to drop charges against the former Olympian who damaged the Lincoln Memorial reflecting pool in D.C. 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
6: The Tri-Arc Weather Center. Here's a look at your forecast. A shower or thunderstorm possible for the overnight hours and our low dipping into the mid-70s. A little bit of cloud cover on Saturday. We should be a little bit less humid.

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12: Well, even though this is tax-free weekend, school shopping is going to be more expensive this year, according to a new economic analysis by Groundwork Collaborative and the Century Foundation. Getting a child through this school year could cost families up to $4,000. That's a nearly 11% increase from last year. Both the prices of classroom supplies and everyday school necessities are climbing, with higher grocery, gas, and everyday living expenses. This adds more strain to already tight family budget. Studies show that the typical set of school supplies will cost a family almost 8% more, and lunch items are up almost 11%. Arkansas Attorney General Tim Griffin joining 49 other attorneys general to call on federal officials to crack down on robocalls and strengthen enforcement rules. Griffin is asking the FCC to strengthen its Know Your Customer rules. Under KYC, phone companies are required to verify the identities of callers using their networks and understand the nature of the businesses those customers operate. He pointed to the nearly 29.6 billion scam robocalls and text messages that Americans received last year.

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7: From the Triarc Weather Center, here's a look at your forecast. A shower or thunderstorm possible for the overnight hours and our low dipping into the mid-70s. A little bit of cloud cover on Saturday. We should be a little bit less humid, though. Our afternoon high around 90 and a little windy. Some clouds on Saturday.

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8: From the TriArc Weather Center, here's a look at your forecast. A shower or thunderstorm possible for the overnight hours, and our low dipping into the mid-70s. A little bit of cloud cover on Saturday. We should be a little bit less humid, though. Our afternoon high around 90 and a little windy. Some clouds on Saturday night, down to 70, and then about 90 for the high on Sunday. A little bit breezy and lots of sun. This is staff meteorologist Steve Hamilton.
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Now, when I was a young girl, my dad warned me about the opposite sex. He'd say, yeah, that's just what you need. Some crazy boy with wild ideas. 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
5: News. I'm Deborah Valentine. President Trump reporting that Hamas has agreed to drop all arms in a peace deal that Israel supports. President Trump comments with more from Fox's Steve Harrigan.
6: If you go 4 months ago, 5 months ago, a deal like that would have been bust.
7: The president acknowledged there will be ups and downs in what is expected to be weeks of intense negotiations.
5: Hamas committing to a phased roadmap to completely disarm. The U.S. Attorney's Office in Washington, D.C. filing a motion to dismiss its case against former Olympian canoeist David Hearn. Hearn accused of vandalizing the reflecting pool in front of the Lincoln Memorial. Fox's David Spunt.
8: David Hearn maintains he's innocent. He was charged with vandalism.
5: A judge still has to sign off on a case dismissal, but the Department of Justice admits prosecutors do not have a solid case. 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
9: The Tri-Arc Weather Center. Here's a look at your forecast. A shower or thunderstorm possible for the overnight hours and our low dipping into the mid-70s. A little bit of cloud cover on Saturday. We should be a little bit less humid, though. Our afternoon high around 90 and a little windy. Some clouds on Saturday night down to 70 and then about 90 for the high on Sunday. A little bit breezy and lots of sun. This is staff meteorologist Steve Hamilton.
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20: Cabot Animal Support Services has announced there'll be a public ceremonial beam signing taking place August 11th as part of the celebration of its new location at the construction site. That's near Exit 21 off U.S. Highway 67 and 167 in Cabot. Staff will sign a steel beam before crews lift it into place. The beam will remain a part of the shelter and stand as a reminder of both the people and the support that made the project possible. A short-term fix and potential long-term solutions to the funding shortfall within Conway County 911 were discussed at length during a meeting at the county's Intergovernmental Council on Thursday. County Treasurer Carl Bertner noted that 911 faces a shortfall of up to $250,000 this year. Conway County and the cities of Morrilton, Plumberville, Menifee, and Opelo all provide funding to support 911 operations

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3: 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It's happening at the First United Methodist Church in the Great Hall. Also Thursday, 3 p.m. at Galloway Park in Jacksonville, Popsicles in the Park is back. 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And back to school party at Sylvan Hills UMC. That's in Sherwood, and that's happening Thursday. You can help your kids get ready for the new school year with fun, food, and free health services. Thursday, 4 to 7 p.m., they'll have free immunizations and physicals, snacks, bounce house with water slide as well. 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
7: From the TriArc Weather Center, here's a look at your forecast. A shower or thunderstorm possible for the overnight hours and our low dipping into the mid-70s. A little bit of cloud cover on Saturday. We should be a little bit less humid, though. Our afternoon high around 90 and a little windy. Some clouds on Saturday night, down to 70, and then about 90 for the high on Sunday. A little bit breezy and lots of sun. This is staff meteorologist Steve Hamilton.
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7: From the TriArc Weather Center, here's a look at your forecast. A shower or thunderstorm possible for the overnight hours and our low dipping into the mid-70s. A little bit of cloud cover on Saturday. We should be a little bit less humid, though. Our afternoon high around 90 and a little windy. Some clouds on Saturday night.

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5: News. I'm Deborah Valentine. President Trump reporting that Hamas has agreed to drop all arms in a peace deal that Israel supports. President Trump comments with more from Fox's Steve Harrigan.
6: If you go 4 months ago, 5 months ago, a deal like that would have been impossible.
7: The president acknowledged there will be ups and downs in what is expected to be weeks of intense negotiations.
5: Hamas committing to a phased roadmap to completely disarm. The U.S. Attorney's Office in Washington, D.C. filing a motion to dismiss its case against former Olympian canoeist David Hearn. Hearn accused of vandalizing the reflecting pool in front of the Lincoln Memorial. Fox's David Spunt.
8: David Hearn maintains he's innocent. He was charged with vandalism.
5: A judge still has to sign off on a case dismissal, but the Department of Justice admits prosecutors do not have a solid case. 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
9: From the TriArc Weather Center, here's a look at your forecast. A shower or thunderstorm possible for the overnight hours and our low dipping into the mid-70s. A little bit of cloud cover on Saturday. We should be a little bit less humid, though. Our afternoon high around 90 and a little windy. Some clouds on Saturday night down to 70 and then about 90 for the high on Sunday. A little bit breezy and lots of sun. This is staff meteorologist Steve Hamilton.
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20: Well, the city of Greenbrier has sent out a friendly reminder in a social media post. The city said switching out trash carts has begun. They said Greenbrier has a third party, GFL Environmental, handling our trash needs. You may have received a mailer recently of the change. If you have not, here are the guidelines. New carts will be delivered this week. Carts will be delivered on the regular collection day. Please leave your old cart out on the curb on collection day, and all trash must be bagged. 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City of Searcy ready to showcase their beautiful new basketball courts at Yancey Park, and they're hosting Nets for Vets. It's a 3-on-3 basketball tournament coming up Saturday, August 8th. 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Arkansas Attorney General Tim Griffin announced Friday that a North Little Rock woman's been convicted of Medicaid fraud after admitting she billed the state for services she never provided. According to Griffin, Sarah Childers pled guilty July 23rd to Medicaid fraud. That's a Class C felony. She got 5 years of probation and has to pay back the over $13,000 in restitution plus court costs. I'm Rick Walker in the First Community Bank TriArc 24-Hour News Center, where community comes first. 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
9: From the TriArc Weather Center, here's a look at your forecast. A shower or thunderstorm possible for the overnight hours and our low dipping into the mid-70s. A little bit of cloud cover on Saturday. We should be a little bit less humid, though. Our afternoon high around 90 and a little windy. Some clouds on Saturday night down to 70 and then about 90 for the high on Sunday. A little bit breezy and lots of sun. This is staff meteorologist Steve Hamilton.
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9: From the TriArc Weather Center, here's a look at your forecast. A shower or thunderstorm possible for the overnight hours and our low dipping into the mid-70s. A little bit of cloud cover on Saturday. We should be a little bit less humid, though. Our afternoon high around 90 and a little windy. Some clouds on Saturday night, down to 70, and then about 90 for the high on Sunday. A little bit breezy and lots of sun. This is staff meteorologist Steve Hamilton.
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9: From the TriArc Weather Center, here's a look at your forecast. A shower or thunderstorm possible for the overnight hours. Cloud cover on Saturday.
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9: And then about 90 for the high on Sunday. A little bit breezy and lots of sun. This is staff meteorologist Steve Hamilton.
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1: Man, are you kicking booty or what?
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He'd say, yeah, that's just what you need. Some crazy boy with wild ideas. 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
4: News. I'm Deborah Valentine. A large attack on Iran may involve a land blockade, according to the British Telegraph newspaper. More from Fox's Anita Vogel.
5: The article suggesting the plan could require the U.S. and Israel to petition Iran's neighbors to restrict or close border crossings, which would limit exports and imports to the country.
4: Months of attacks have failed to bring the regime to its knees. Iran shares borders with seven different countries. The Big Ten and Southeastern Conferences agreed Friday night to support a Senate bill that seeks to regulate college sports, ending week-long negotiations. Fox's Chris DeMeo.
6: Among other things, the bill seeks to regulate college sports and would grant the conferences and NCAA limited antitrust exemption.
4: It's pending congressional approval. FIFA's president abandoning his controversial plan to sell World Cup profits to private equity. 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
7: From the TriArc Weather Center, here's a look at your forecast. A shower or thunderstorm possible for the overnight hours and our low dipping into the mid-70s. A little bit of cloud cover on Saturday. We should be a little bit less humid, though. Our afternoon high around 90 and a little windy. Some clouds on Saturday night down to 70 and then about 90 for the high on Sunday. A little bit breezy and lots of sun. This is staff meteorologist Steve Hamilton.
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17: University of Central Arkansas accepting nominations for the 2027 Distinguished Alumni Award. Those nominations accepted through September 4th. That award is the most prestigious award presented to an alumnus or alumna of the university. 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That's the university's annual scholarship fundraising gala coming up March 6th of 2027. 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A Conway resident whose home was badly damaged in a fire Thursday was thinking of those who helped extinguish the blaze rather than his own loss. Conway Fire Department's A shift, which lost firefighter engineer Derek Johnson on Tuesday, was still working its two-day shift Thursday when the team responded to a residential house fire call. Firefighters were eventually able to put out the fire, but the department reported that the heavy smoke and fire from the blaze caused extensive damage to the home. Once the fire was eliminated, homeowner assembled all the firefighters at his residence and prayed for their healing and sacrifices in light of the A shift's recent loss. You can read all about that at triarcradio.com. I'm Rick Walker in the First Community Bank, TriArc 24-Hour News Center, where community comes first. 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
7: From the TriArc Weather Center, here's a look at your forecast. A shower or thunderstorm possible for the overnight hours and our low dipping into the mid-70s. A little bit of cloud cover on Saturday. We should be a little bit less humid, though. Our afternoon high around 90 and a little windy. Some clouds on Saturday night down to 70 and then about 90 for the high on Sunday. A little bit breezy and lots of sun. This is staff meteorologist Steve Hamilton.
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2: 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It's open to the public. 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The Conway Community Center will host a blood drive on Monday from 10 a.m. to 2 p.m. It's a great chance to help out others. And Painting with a Librarian in Cabot opens up. The registration opens up on Monday. You can join in for the monthly virtual painting tutorial and sign up for the tutorial as well as the kit. That's while supplies last, but it does open up on Monday. 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
7: From the TriArc Weather Center, here's a look at your forecast. A shower or thunderstorm possible for the overnight hours and our low dipping into the mid-70s. A little bit of cloud cover on Saturday. We should be a little bit less humid, though. Our afternoon high around 90 and a little windy. Some clouds on Saturday night, down to 70 and then about 90 for the high on Sunday. A little bit breezy and lots of sun. This is staff meteorologist Steve Hamilton.
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7: From the TriArc Weather Center, here's a look at your forecast. A shower or thunderstorm possible for the overnight hours and our low dipping into the mid-70s. A little bit of cloud cover on Saturday. We should be a little bit less humid, though. Our afternoon high around 90 and a little windy. Some clouds on Saturday night, down to 70 and then about 90 for the high on Sunday. A little bit breezy and lots of sun. This is staff meteorologist Steve Hamilton.
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4: News. I'm Deborah Valentine. A large attack on Iran may involve a land blockade, according to the British Telegraph newspaper. More from Fox's Anita Vogel.
5: The article suggesting the plan could require the U.S. and Israel to petition Iran's neighbors to restrict or close border crossings, which would limit exports and imports to the country.
4: Months of attacks have failed to bring the regime to its knees. Iran shares borders with seven different countries. The Big Ten and Southeastern Conferences agreed Friday night to support a Senate bill that seeks to regulate college sports, ending week-long negotiations. Fox's Chris DeMeo.
6: Among other things, the bill seeks to regulate college sports and would grant the conferences and NCAA limited antitrust exemption.
4: It's pending congressional approval. FIFA's president abandoned his controversial plan to sell World Cup profits to private equity. 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
7: The Tri-Arc Weather Center. Here's a look at your forecast. A shower or thunderstorm possible for the overnight hours and our low dipping into the mid-70s. A little bit of cloud cover on Saturday. We should be a little bit less humid, though. Our afternoon high around 90 and a little windy. Some clouds on Saturday night down to 70 and then about 90 for the high on Sunday. A little bit breezy and lots of sun. This is staff meteorologist Steve Hamilton.
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16: Cabot Animal Support Services has announced there'll be a public ceremonial beam signing taking place August 11th. It's part of the celebration of its new location at the construction site. That's near Exit 21 off U.S. Highway 67 and 167 in Cabot. Staff will sign a steel beam before crews lift it into place. The beam will remain a part of the shelter and stand as a reminder of both the people and the support that made the project possible. A short-term fix and potential long-term solutions to the funding shortfall within Conway County 911 were discussed at length during a meeting at the county's Intergovernmental Council on Thursday. County Treasurer Carl Bertner noted that 911 faces a shortfall of up to $250,000 this year. Conway County and the cities of Morrilton, Plumberville, Menifee, and Opelo all provide funding to support 911 operations based on their population base. I'm Rick Walker in the First Community Bank, Tri-Arc 24-Hour News Center, where community comes first. 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
7: From the Tri-Arc Weather Center, here's a look at your forecast. A shower or thunderstorm possible for the overnight hours and our low dipping into the mid-70s. A little bit of cloud cover on Saturday. We should be a little bit less humid, though. Our afternoon high around 90 and a little windy. Some clouds on Saturday night down to 70 and then about 90 for the high on Sunday. A little bit breezy and lots of sun. This is staff meteorologist Steve Hamilton.
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7: From the TriArc Weather Center, here's a look at your forecast. A shower or thunderstorm possible for the overnight hours, and our low dipping into the mid-70s. A little bit of cloud cover on Saturday. We should be a little bit less humid, though. Our afternoon high around 90 and a little windy. Some clouds on Saturday night, down 70, and then about 90 for the high on Sunday. A little bit breezy and lots of sun. This is staff meteorologist Steve Hamilton.
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7: From the TriArc Weather Center, here's a look at your forecast. A shower or thunderstorm possible for the overnight hours.
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7: On Sunday, a little bit breezy and lots of sun. This is staff meteorologist Steve Hamilton.
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He'd say, yeah, that's just what you need. 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
5: News. I'm Deborah Valentine. A land blockade may be part of a large-scale attack on Iran, according to the British Telegraph newspaper. Here's Fox's Anita Vogel.
6: The British Telegraph newspaper is reporting a land blockade is under consideration by President Trump and Israeli Prime Minister Benjamin Netanyahu to increase economic pressure on the regime after months of attacks have failed to bring them to their knees.
5: The blockade would cripple imports and exports to and from Tehran. Iran shares borders with seven countries. FIFA President Gianni Infantino abandoning his controversial plan to sell World Cup profits to private equity.
7: UEFA, which runs European soccer, have threatened to boycott all FIFA events in CONCACAF, which runs North America, Central America, and the Caribbean, also rejected the idea.
5: That's Fox's Kevin Uretsky reporting. 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
8: The TriArc Weather Center. Here's a look at your forecast. A shower or thunderstorm possible for the overnight hours and our low dipping into the mid-70s. A little bit of cloud cover on Saturday. We should be a little bit less humid, though. Our afternoon high around 90 and a little windy. Some clouds on Saturday night, down 70 and then about 90 for the high on Sunday. A little bit breezy and lots of sun. This is staff meteorologist Steve Hamilton.
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17: Well, even though this is tax-free weekend, school shopping is going to be more expensive this year. According to a new economic analysis by Groundwork Collaborative and the Century Foundation, getting a child through this school year could cost families up to $4,000. That's a nearly 11% increase from last year. Both the prices of classroom supplies and everyday school necessities are climbing, with higher grocery, gas, and everyday living expenses. This adds more strain to already tight family budget. Studies show that the typical set of school supplies will cost a family almost 8% more, and lunch items are up almost 11%. Arkansas Attorney General Tim Griffin joining 49 other attorneys general to call on federal officials to crack down on robocalls and strengthen enforcement rules. Griffin is asking the FCC to strengthen its Know Your Customer rules. Under KYC, phone companies are required to verify the identities of callers using their networks and understand the nature of the businesses those customers operate. He pointed to the nearly 29.6 billion scam robocalls and text messages that Americans received last year. I'm Rick Walker in the First Community Bank TriArc 24-Hour News Center, where community comes first. 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
8: The TriArc Weather Center. Here's a look at your forecast. A shower or thunderstorm possible for the overnight hours and our low dipping into the mid-70s. A little bit of cloud cover on Saturday. We should be a little bit less humid, though. Our afternoon high around 90 and a little windy. Some clouds on Saturday night, down to 70 and then about 90 for the high on Sunday. A little bit breezy and lots of sun. This is staff meteorologist Steve Hamilton.
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2: 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Participants can access the Faulkner County Seed Library for seeds for the fall garden and start seeds to take home. 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That's Saturday, 10 a.m. to 2 p.m. at 1150 Peyton Street in Ward. 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
8: From the TriArc Weather Center, here's a look at your forecast. A shower or thunderstorm possible for the overnight hours and our low dipping into the mid-70s. A little bit of cloud cover on Saturday. We should be a little bit less humid, though. Our afternoon high around 90 and a little windy. Some clouds on Saturday night, down to 70 and then about 90 for the high on Sunday. A little bit breezy and lots of sun. This is staff meteorologist Steve Hamilton.
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8: From the TriArc Weather Center, here's a look at your forecast. A shower or thunderstorm possible for the overnight hours and our low dipping into the mid-70s. A little bit of cloud cover on Saturday. We should be a little bit less humid, though. Our afternoon high around 90 and a little windy. Some clouds on Saturday night.

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5: News. I'm Deborah Valentine. A land blockade may be part of a large-scale attack on Iran, according to the British Telegraph newspaper. Here's Fox's Anita Vogel.
6: The British Telegraph newspaper is reporting a land blockade is under consideration by President Trump and Israeli Prime Minister Benjamin Netanyahu to increase economic pressure on the regime after months of attacks have failed to bring them to their knees.
5: The blockade would cripple imports and exports to and from Tehran. Iran shares borders with seven countries. FIFA President Gianni Infantino abandoning his controversial plan to sell World Cup profits to private equity.
7: UEFA, which runs European soccer, have threatened to boycott all FIFA events in CONCACAF, which runs North America, Central America, and the Caribbean, also rejected the idea.
5: That's Fox's Kevin Uretsky reporting. 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
8: The TriArc Weather Center. Here's a look at your forecast. A shower or thunderstorm possible for the overnight hours and our low dipping into the mid-70s. A little bit of cloud cover on Saturday. We should be a little bit less humid, though. Our afternoon high around 90 and a little windy. Some clouds on Saturday night.

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8: 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It's part of the celebration of its new location at the construction site. That's near Exit 21 off U.S. Highway 67 and 167 in Cabot. Staff will sign a steel beam before crews lift it into place. The beam will remain a part of the shelter and stand as a reminder of both the people and the support that made the project possible. A short-term fix and potential long-term solutions to the funding shortfall within Conway County 911 were discussed at length during a meeting at the county's Intergovernmental Council on Thursday. County Treasurer Carl Bertner noted that 911 faces a shortfall of up to $250,000 this year. Conway County and the cities of Morrilton, Plumerville, Menifee, and Opelo all provide funding to support 911 operations based on their population base. I'm Rick Walker in the First Community Bank, Tri-Arc 24-Hour News Center, where community comes first. 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
9: The Tri-Arc Weather Center. Here's a look at your forecast. A shower or thunderstorm possible for the overnight hours and our low dipping into the mid-70s. A little bit of cloud cover on Saturday. We should be a little bit less humid, though. Our afternoon high around 90 and a little windy. Some clouds on Saturday night, down 70 and then about 90 for the high on Sunday. A little bit breezy and lots of sun. This is staff meteorologist Steve Hamilton.
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11: 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It's happening at the First United Methodist Church in the Great Hall. 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And back to school party at Sylvan Hills UMC. 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You can help your kids get ready for the new school year with fun, food, and free health services. 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
9: From the Tri-Arc Weather Center, here's a look at your forecast. A shower or thunderstorm possible for the overnight hours and our low dipping into the mid-70s. A little bit of cloud cover on Saturday. We should be a little bit less humid, though. Our afternoon high around 90 and a little windy. Some clouds on Saturday night, down to 70 and then about 90 for the high on Sunday. A little bit breezy and lots of sun. This is staff meteorologist Steve Hamilton.
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9: From the Tri-Arc Weather Center, here's a look at your forecast. A shower or thunderstorm possible for the overnight hours, and our low dipping into the mid-70s. A little bit of cloud cover on Saturday. We should be a little bit less humid, though. Our afternoon high around 90 and a little windy. Some clouds on Saturday night, down to 70, and then about 90 for the high on Sunday. A little bit breezy and lots of sun. This is staff meteorologist Steve Hamilton.
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4: News, I'm Paul Stevens. A large attack on Iran could involve a blockade, according to the British Telegraph newspaper. More from Fox's Anita Vogel.
5: The article suggesting the plan could require the U.S. and Israel to petition Iran's neighbors to restrict or close border crossings, which would limit exports and imports to the country.
4: Now, Iran shares borders with 7 different countries. Months of attacks have failed, though, to bring the regime to its knees. The Big Ten and Southeastern conferences agreeing Friday night to support a U.S. Senate bill looking to regulate college sports, ending week-long negotiations.
6: Among other things, the bill seeks to regulate college sports and would grant the conferences and NCAA limited antitrust exemption.
4: And that's Fox's Chris DeMeo. It's pending congressional approval. 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
7: From the Tri-Arc Weather Center, here's a look at your forecast. We're going to stay sunny for our Saturday. Some hot temperatures out there reaching 92 into the afternoon. A little breezy on occasion out of the west-northwest, gusts at 20 miles an hour. Some light clouds late into the day and partly cloudy overnight tonight, down to 71 with breezy conditions continuing out of the northwest, gusts at 20. Mostly sunny then into Sunday, taking our daytime high to 90. I'm staff meteorologist Jason Laird.
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16: Well, the city of Greenbrier has sent out a friendly reminder in a social media post. The city said switching out trash carts has begun. They said Greenbrier has a third party, GFL Environmental, handling our trash needs. You may have received a mailer recently of the change. If you have not, here are the guidelines. New carts will be delivered this week. Carts will be delivered on the regular collection day. Please leave your old cart out on the curb on collection day, and all trash must be bagged. 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City of Searcy ready to showcase their beautiful new basketball courts at Yancey Park, and they're hosting Nets for Vets. It's a 3-on-3 basketball tournament coming up Saturday, August 8th. 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Arkansas Attorney General Tim Griffin announced Friday that a North Little Rock woman's been convicted of Medicaid fraud after admitting she billed the state for services she never provided. According to Griffin, Sarah Childers pled guilty July 23rd to Medicaid fraud. That's a Class C felony. She got 5 years of probation and has to pay back the over $13,000 in restitution plus court costs. I'm Rick Walker in the First Community Bank Tri-Arc 24-Hour News Center, where community comes first. 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
7: From the TriArc Weather Center, here's a look at your forecast. We're going to stay sunny for our Saturday. Some hot temperatures out there reaching 92 into the afternoon. A little breezy on occasion out of the west-northwest, gusts at 20 miles an hour. Some light clouds late into the day and partly cloudy overnight tonight, down to 71 with breezy conditions continuing out of the northwest, gusts at 20. Mostly sunny then into Sunday, taking our daytime high to 90. I'm staff meteorologist Jason Laird.
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13: 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And Saturday, August 8th, from 9 a.m. to 1 p.m. at Heber Springs Community Center, you can pick up school supplies, resources, get free haircuts for kids, and take advantage of several activities to help get ready for the new school year. 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
7: From the TriArc Weather Center, here's a look at your forecast. We're going to stay sunny for our Saturday. Some hot temperatures out there reaching 92 into the afternoon. A little breezy on occasion out of the west-northwest, gusts at 20 miles an hour. Some light clouds late into the day and partly cloudy overnight tonight, down to 71 with breezy conditions continuing out of the northwest, gusts at 20. Mostly sunny then into Sunday, taking our daytime high to 90. I'm staff meteorologist Jason Laird.
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7: From the TriArc Weather Center, here's a look at your forecast. We're going to stay sunny for our Saturday. Some hot temperatures out there reaching 92 into the afternoon. A little breezy on occasion out of the west-northwest, gusts at 20 miles an hour. Some light clouds late into the day and partly cloudy overnight tonight, down to 71 with breezy conditions continuing out of the northwest, gusts at 20. Mostly sunny then into Sunday, taking our daytime high to 90. I'm staff meteorologist Jason Laird.
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5: There are new reports of a possible expansion of U.S. military operations against Iran.
6: The president went on defense against criticism that the conflict has no end in sight. Despite repeated claims that Iran's military arsenal has been decimated, the commander-in-chief acknowledged the regime does have some capability left.
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8: Writing, quote, 6 months ago, someone took her out of her bed in the dead of night. We have lived every moment, every breath, and every heartbeat in agony and despair ever since. Investigators released 2 chilling ransom notes.
5: That is Fox's Chanley Painter reporting. 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
9: From the TriArc Weather Center, here's a look at your forecast. We're going to stay sunny for our Saturday. Some hot temperatures out there reaching 92 into the afternoon. A little breezy on occasion out of the west-northwest, gusts at 20 miles an hour. Some light clouds late into the day and partly cloudy overnight tonight, down to 71 with breezy conditions continuing out of the northwest, gusts at 20. Mostly sunny then into Sunday, taking our daytime high to 90. I'm staff meteorologist Jason Laird.
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22: 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Those nominations accepted through September 4th. That award is the most prestigious award presented to an alumnus or alumna of the university. 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That's the university's annual scholarship fundraising gala coming up March 6th of 2027. 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A Conway resident whose home was badly damaged in a fire Thursday was thinking of those who helped extinguish the blaze rather than his own loss. Conway Fire Department's A shift, which lost firefighter engineer Derek Johnson on Tuesday, was still working its 2-day shift Thursday when the team responded to a residential house fire call. Firefighters were eventually able to put out the fire, but the department reported that the heavy smoke and fire from the blaze caused extensive damage to the home. Once the fire was eliminated, homeowner assembled all the firefighters at his residence and prayed for their healing and sacrifices in light of the A shift's recent loss. You can read all about that at triarcradio.com. 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
9: From the TriArc Weather Center, here's a look at your forecast. We're going to stay sunny for our Saturday. Some hot temperatures out there reaching 92 into the afternoon. A little breezy on occasion out of the west-northwest, gusts at 20 miles an hour. Some light clouds late into the day and partly cloudy overnight tonight, down to 71 with breezy conditions continuing out of the northwest, gusts at 20. Mostly sunny then into Sunday, taking our daytime high to 90. I'm staff meteorologist Jason Laird.
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10: 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You can join in for the monthly virtual painting tutorial and sign up for the tutorial as well as a kit. 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
9: From the TriArc Weather Center, here's a look at your forecast. We're going to stay sunny for our Saturday. Some hot temperatures out there reaching 92 into the afternoon. A little breezy on occasion out of the west-northwest, gusts at 20 miles an hour. Some light clouds late into the day and partly cloudy overnight tonight, down to 71 with breezy conditions continuing out of the northwest, gusts at 20. Mostly sunny then into Sunday, taking our daytime high to 90. I'm staff meteorologist Jason Laird.
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3: From the TriArch Weather Center, here's a look at your forecast. We're going to stay sunny for our Saturday. Some hot temperatures out there reaching 92 into the afternoon. A little breezy on occasion out of the west-northwest, gusts at 20 miles an hour. Some light clouds late into the day and partly cloudy overnight tonight, down to 71 with breezy conditions continuing out of the northwest, gusts at 20. Mostly sunny then into Sunday, taking our daytime high to 90. I'm staff meteorologist Jason Laird.
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He'd say, yeah, that's just what you need. 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
5: News. I'm Paul Stevens. President Trump saying that Hamas has agreed to drop all arms in a peace deal that Israel supports. The president with Fox's Steve Harrington.
6: If you go 4 months ago, 5 months ago, a deal like that would have been impossible.
7: The president acknowledged there will be ups and downs in what is expected to be weeks of intense negotiations.
5: Hamas has committed to a phased roadmap to completely disarm. The U.S. Attorney's Office in D.C. filing a motion to drop a case against former Olympian canoeist David Hearn. Hearn accused of vandalizing the reflecting pool in front of the Lincoln Memorial.
8: David Hearn maintains he's innocent. He was charged with vandalism.
5: And that's Fox's David Spund. The judge still has to sign off on the case dismissal, but the DOJ admitting prosecutors do not have a solid enough case to move forward. 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
9: From the Triarc Weather Center, here's a look at your forecast. We're going to stay sunny for our Saturday. Some hot temperatures out there reaching 92 into the afternoon. A little breezy on occasion out of the west-northwest, gusts at 20 miles an hour. Some light clouds late into the day and partly cloudy overnight tonight, down to 71 with breezy conditions continuing out of the northwest, gusts at 20. Mostly sunny then into Sunday, taking our daytime high to 90. I'm staff meteorologist Jason Laird.
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0: More country. My Country. Y107. It's another thousand song weekend.
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20: 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It's part of the celebration of its new location at the construction site. That's near Exit 21 off U.S. Highway 67 and 167 in Cabot. Staff will sign a steel beam before crews lift it into place. The beam will remain a part of the shelter and stand as a reminder of both the people and the support that made the project possible. A short-term fix and potential long-term solutions to the funding shortfall within Conway County 911 were discussed at length during a meeting at the county's Intergovernmental Council on Thursday. County Treasurer Carl Bertner noted that 911 faces a shortfall of up to $250,000 this year. Conway County and the cities of Morrilton, Plumberville, Menifee, and Opelo all provide funding to support 911 operations based on their population base. I'm Rick Walker in the First Community Bank, Triarch 24-Hour News Center, where community comes first. 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
9: From the Triarch Weather Center, here's a look at your forecast. We're going to stay sunny for our Saturday. Some hot temperatures out there reaching 92 into the afternoon. A little breezy on occasion out of the west-northwest, gusts at 20 miles an hour. Some light clouds late into the day and partly cloudy overnight tonight, down to 71 with breezy conditions continuing out of the northwest, gusts at 20. Mostly sunny then into Sunday, taking our daytime high to 90. I'm staff meteorologist Jason Laird.
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9: From the TriArc Weather Center, here's a look at your forecast. We're going to stay sunny for our Saturday. Some hot temperatures out there reaching 92 into the afternoon. A little breezy on occasion out of the west-northwest, gusts at 20 miles an hour. Some light clouds late into the day and partly cloudy overnight tonight, down to 71 with breezy conditions continuing out of the northwest, gusts at 20. Mostly sunny then into Sunday, taking our daytime high to 90. I'm staff meteorologist Jason Laird.
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9: From the TriArc Weather Center, here's a look at your forecast. We're going to stay sunny for our Saturday. Some hot temperatures out there reaching 92 into the afternoon. A little breezy on occasion out of the west-northwest, gusts at 20 miles an hour. Some light clouds late into the day and partly cloudy overnight tonight, down to 71 with breezy conditions continuing out of the northwest, gusts at 20. Mostly sunny then into Sunday, taking our daytime high to 90. I'm staff meteorologist Jason Laird.
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5: I'm Angelo Bavaro. The British Telegraph newspaper is reporting a large attack on Iran may involve a land blockade.
6: The article suggesting the plan could require the U.S. and Israel to petition Iran's neighbors to restrict or close border crossings, which would limit exports and imports to the country.
5: Fox's Anita Vogel. President Trump says Hamas is agreeing to give up their arms if Israel meets certain conditions.
7: The president acknowledged there will be ups and downs in what is expected to be weeks of intense negotiations to decide what weapons will be turned over to whom and which nations will be on the ground to enforce the peace.
5: Fox's Steve Harrigan. The Big Ten and Southeastern conferences have endorsed a bipartisan Senate bill to regulate college sports, giving that measure new momentum ahead of a possible vote. 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
8: From the Triarc Weather Center, here's a look at your forecast. We're going to stay sunny for our Saturday. Some hot temperatures out there reaching 92 into the afternoon. A little breezy on occasion out of the west-northwest, gusts at 20 miles an hour. Some light clouds late into the day and partly cloudy overnight tonight, down to 71 with breezy conditions continuing out of the northwest, gusts at 20. Mostly sunny then into Sunday, taking our daytime high to 90. I'm staff meteorologist Jason Laird.
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23: Well, even though this is tax-free weekend, school shopping is going to be more expensive this year. According to a new economic analysis by Groundwork Collaborative and the Century Foundation, getting a child through this school year could cost families up to $4,000. That's a nearly 11% increase from last year. Both the prices of classroom supplies and everyday school necessities are climbing, with higher grocery, gas, and everyday living expenses. This adds more strain to already tight family budget. Studies show that the typical set of school supplies will cost a family almost 8% more, and lunch items are up almost 11%. Arkansas Attorney General Tim Griffin joining 49 other attorneys general to call on federal officials to crack down on robocalls and strengthen enforcement rules. Griffin is asking the FCC to strengthen its Know Your Customer rules. Under KYC, phone companies are required to verify the identities of callers using their networks and understand the nature of the businesses those customers operate. He pointed to the nearly 29.6 billion scam robocalls and text messages that Americans received last year. I'm Rick Walker in the First Community Bank Triarc 24-Hour News Center, where community comes first. 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
8: From the Triarc Weather Center, here's a look at your forecast. We're going to stay sunny for our Saturday. Some hot temperatures out there reaching 92 into the afternoon. A little breezy on occasion out of the west-northwest, gusts at 20 miles an hour. Some light clouds late into the day and partly cloudy overnight tonight, down to 71 with breezy conditions continuing out of the northwest, gusts at 20. Mostly sunny then into Sunday, taking our daytime high to 90. I'm staff meteorologist Jason Laird.
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2: 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It's happening at the First United Methodist Church in the Great Hall. 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
8: From the TriArc Weather Center, here's a look at your forecast. We're going to stay sunny for our Saturday. Some hot temperatures out there reaching 92 into the afternoon. A little breezy on occasion out of the west-northwest, gusts at 20 miles an hour. Some light clouds late into the day and partly cloudy overnight tonight, down to 71 with breezy conditions continuing out of the northwest, gusts at 20. Mostly sunny then into Sunday, taking our daytime high to 90. I'm staff meteorologist Jason Lair.
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8: From the TriArc Weather Center, here's a look at your forecast. We're going to stay sunny for our Saturday. Some hot temperatures out there reaching 92 into the afternoon. A little breezy on occasion out of the west-northwest, gusts at 20 miles an hour. Some light clouds late into the day and partly cloudy overnight tonight, down to 71 with breezy conditions continuing out of the northwest, gusts at 20. Mostly sunny then into Sunday, taking our daytime high to 90. I'm staff meteorologist Jason Laird.
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4: News. I'm Paul Stevens. The U.S. Embassy in Jordan issuing a security alert for Americans in the Middle East.
5: That warning from the U.S. Embassy in Jordan telling Americans not to travel to the region or if they are here now to consider leaving. And it comes as President Trump has issued a warning that the U.S. could launch major attacks against Iran. The president saying those attacks could come as early as this weekend and they could last for several days.
4: Fox's Steve Harrigan. It's been 6 months since the disappearance of Nancy Guthrie. Two ransom notes in the case now released. The second one saying,
6: quote, Guthrie family, we did not fully grasp the seriousness of her physical condition. We never intended to hurt her. That was not our intention. She perished shortly after she was taken. We want your family to know this and hope you all can find peace. We are truly sorry.
4: Fox's Chanley Painter. 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
7: From the TriArch Weather Center, here's a look at your forecast. We're going to stay sunny for our Saturday. Some hot temperatures out there reaching 92 into the afternoon. A little breezy on occasion out of the west-northwest, gusts at 20 miles an hour. Some light clouds late into the day and partly cloudy overnight tonight, down to 71 with breezy conditions continuing out of the northwest, gusts at 20. Mostly sunny then into Sunday, taking our daytime high to 90. I'm staff meteorologist Jason Laird.
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17: Cabot Animal Support Services has announced there'll be a public ceremonial beam signing taking place August 11th as part of the celebration of its new location at the construction site. That's near Exit 21 off U.S. Highway 67 and 167 in Cabot. Staff will sign a steel beam before crews lift it into place. The beam will remain a part of the shelter and stand as a reminder of both the people and the support that made the project possible. A short-term fix and potential long-term solutions to the funding shortfall within Conway County 911 were discussed at length during a meeting at the county's Intergovernmental Council on Thursday. County Treasurer Carl Bertner noted that 911 faces a shortfall of up to $250,000 this year. Conway County and the cities of Morrilton, Plumberville, Menifee, and Opelo all provide funding to support 911 operations based on their population base. I'm Rick Walker in the First Community Bank, TriArc 24-Hour News Center, where community comes first. 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
7: From the TriArc Weather Center, here's a look at your forecast. We're going to stay sunny for our Saturday. Some hot temperatures out there reaching 92 into the afternoon. A little breezy on occasion out of the west-northwest, gusts at 20 miles an hour. Some light clouds late into the day and partly cloudy overnight tonight, down to 71 with breezy conditions continuing out of the northwest, gusts at 20. Mostly sunny then into Sunday, taking our daytime high to 90. I'm staff meteorologist Jason Laird.
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2: 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And Saturday, August 8th, from 9 a.m. to 1 p.m. at Heber Springs Community Center, you can pick up school supplies, resources, get free haircuts for kids, and take advantage of several activities to help get ready for the new school year. 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
7: From the TriArc Weather Center, here's a look at your forecast. We're going to stay sunny for our Saturday. Some hot temperatures out there reaching 92 into the afternoon. A little breezy on occasion out of the west-northwest, gusts at 20 miles an hour. Some light clouds late into the day and partly cloudy overnight tonight, down to 71 with breezy conditions continuing out of the northwest, gusts at 20. Mostly sunny then into Sunday, taking our daytime high to 90. I'm staff meteorologist Jason Laird.
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7: From the TriArc Weather Center, here's a look at your forecast. We're going to stay sunny for our Saturday. Some hot temperatures out there reaching 92 into the afternoon. A little breezy on occasion out of the west-northwest, gusts at 20 miles an hour. Some light clouds late into the day and partly cloudy overnight tonight, down to 71 with breezy conditions continuing out of the northwest, gusts at 20. Mostly sunny then into Sunday, taking our daytime high to 90. I'm staff meteorologist Jason Laird.
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He'd say, yeah, that's just what you need. 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
4: Fox News, I'm Angelo Bavaro. Two new attacks by Iran have been reported on commercial shipping in the Strait of Hormuz.
5: That's something President Trump has cited in his decision that he's considering about perhaps launching major strikes against Iran once again. Those strikes could begin as early as this weekend. They could last several days.
4: Fox's Steve Harrigan. Savannah Guthrie is again pleading for answers 6 months after her mother was kidnapped.
6: Investigators released two chilling ransom notes sent within days of Nancy Guthrie's abduction. The first note said Nancy was safe but scared, while a second, shorter note claimed the 84-year-old had died. Authorities are releasing the ransom notes in hopes someone will recognize the writing style.
4: Fox's Chanley Painter. 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
7: From the TriArc Weather Center, here's a look at your forecast. Sunny skies for the rest of our Saturday, some hot temperatures in the low 90s. A little breezy on occasion out of the west-northwest, gusts at 20 miles an hour. Partly cloudy overnight tonight, eventually down to 71 for an overnight low, still breezy out of the northwest. Mostly sunny once again, hitting 90 degrees for our Sunday into the later half of our weekend, and breezy out of the north. I'm staff meteorologist Jason Laird.
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6: Well, the city of Greenbrier has sent out a friendly reminder in a social media post. The city said switching out trash carts has begun. 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Arkansas Attorney General Tim Griffin announced Friday that a North Little Rock woman's been convicted of Medicaid fraud after admitting she billed the state for services she never provided. According to Griffin, Sarah Childers pled guilty July 23rd to Medicaid fraud. That's a Class C felony. She got 5 years of probation and has to pay back the over $13,000 in restitution plus court costs. I'm Rick Walker in the First Community Bank TriArc 24-Hour News Center, where community comes first. 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
7: From the TriArc Weather Center, here's a look at your forecast. Sunny skies for the rest of our Saturday, some hot temperatures in the low 90s. A little breezy on occasion out of the west-northwest, gusts at 20 miles an hour. Partly cloudy overnight tonight, eventually down to 71 for an overnight low, still breezy out of the northwest. Mostly sunny once again, hitting 90 degrees for our Sunday into the later half of our weekend, and breezy out of the north. I'm staff meteorologist Jason Laird.
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11: 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Monday at the Faulkner County Library, if you're looking for a meaningful way to impact the school districts in your community, look no further. 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ESS will be hosting a free substitute training seminar at the library. The event is free. It's open to the public. No registration is required. Dog Days of Summer Blood Drive is on. There has been a critical blood shortage, and you can help out. The Conway Community Center will host a blood drive on Monday from 10 a.m. to 2 p.m. It's a great chance to help out others. And Painting with a Librarian in Cabot opens up. The registration opens up on Monday. You can join in for the monthly virtual painting tutorial and sign up for the tutorial as well as a kit. That's while supplies last, but it does open up on Monday. If you need more information, head to the website, triarcradio.com. 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I'm Jennifer Lipp with your TriArc Community Calendar on My Country, Y107.
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7: From the TriArc Weather Center, here's a look at your forecast. Sunny skies for the rest of our Saturday, some hot temperatures in the low 90s. A little breezy on occasion out of the west-northwest, gusts at 20 miles an hour. Partly cloudy overnight tonight, eventually down to 71 for an overnight low, still breezy out of the northwest. Mostly sunny once again, hitting 90 degrees for our Sunday into the later half of our weekend, and breezy out of the north. I'm staff meteorologist Jason.

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1: From the TriArc Weather Center, here's a look at your forecast. Sunny skies for the rest of our Saturday, some hot temperatures in the low 90s. A little breezy on occasion out of the west-northwest, gusts at 20 miles an hour. Partly cloudy overnight tonight, eventually down to 71 for an overnight low, still breezy out of the northwest. Mostly sunny once again, hitting 90 degrees for our Sunday into the later half of our weekend, and breezy out of the north. I'm Staff.

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1: August means back to school. 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
5: Fox News, I'm Angelo Bavaro. President Trump is warning a new round of strikes on Iran could happen as soon as this weekend.
6: Yesterday, he was at Camp David, where he held the first ever televised cabinet meeting there, pointing to a renewal of heavy strikes, signaling that there is no off-ramp to this conflict yet.
7: We're in there for 5 months. You know, I know what people like to say, because we're doing a much bigger job, much more important job than we originally anticipated.
5: Fox's Alex Hogan. President Trump says Hamas is agreeing to give up their arms if Israel meets certain conditions.
8: The president acknowledged there will be ups and downs in what is expected to be weeks of intense negotiations to decide what weapons will be turned over to whom and which nations will be on the ground to enforce the peace.
5: That is Fox's Steve Harrigan reporting. 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
9: From the Triarc Weather Center, here's a look at your forecast. Sunny skies for the rest of our Saturday, some hot temperatures in the low 90s. A little breezy on occasion out of the west-northwest, gusts at 20 miles an hour. Partly cloudy overnight tonight, eventually down to 71 for an overnight low, still breezy out of the northwest. Mostly sunny once again, hitting 90 degrees for our Sunday into the later half of our weekend, and breezy out of the north. I'm

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1: University of Central Arkansas accepting nominations for the 2027 Distinguished Alumni Award. Those nominations accepted through September 4th. That award is the most prestigious award presented to an alumnus or alumna of the university. Recipients will be presented at Laurels and Stripes. That's the university's annual scholarship fundraising gala coming up March 6th of 2027. 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A Conway resident whose home was badly damaged in a fire Thursday was thinking of those who helped extinguish the blaze rather than his own loss. Conway Fire Department's A shift, which lost firefighter engineer Derek Johnson on Tuesday, was still working its two-day shift Thursday when the team responded to a residential house fire call. Firefighters were eventually able to put out the fire, but the department reported that the heavy smoke and fire from the blaze caused extensive damage to the home. Once the fire was eliminated, homeowner assembled all the firefighters at his residence and prayed for their healing and sacrifices in light of the A shift's recent loss. You can read all about that at triarcradio.com. I'm Rick Walker in the First Community Bank, Tri-Arc 24-Hour News Center, where community comes first. 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
3: From the Tri-Arc Weather Center, here's a look at your forecast. Sunny skies for the rest of our Saturday, some hot temperatures in the low 90s. A little breezy on occasion out of the west-northwest, gusts at 20 miles an hour. Partly cloudy overnight tonight, eventually down to 71 for an overnight low, still breezy out of the northwest. Mostly sunny once again, hitting 90 degrees for our Sunday into the later half of our weekend, and breezy out of the north. I'm staff meteorologist Jay

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0: 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That's happening Wednesday, 9 a.m. to 2:30 p.m. No walk-ins accepted after 2:30 p.m. at J. Miles Barbershop and Salon at 3005 Hawkins Drive, Suite 1 in Searcy. 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
1: From the TriArc Weather Center, here's a look at your forecast. Sunny skies for the rest of our Saturday, some hot temperatures in the low 90s. A little breezy on occasion out of the west-northwest, gusts at 20 miles an hour. Partly cloudy overnight tonight, eventually down to 71 for an overnight low, still breezy out of the northwest. Mostly sunny once again, hitting 90 degrees for our Sunday into the later half of our weekend, and breezy out of the north. I'm Staff.

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3: From the TriArc Weather Center, here's a look at your forecast. Sunny skies for the rest of our Saturday, some hot temperatures in the low 90s. A little breezy on occasion out of the west-northwest, gusts at 20 miles an hour. Partly cloudy overnight tonight, eventually down to 71 for an overnight low. Still breezy out of the northwest. Mostly sunny once again, hitting 90 degrees for our Sunday into the later half of our weekend. And breezy out of the north. I'm

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5: News. I'm Carmen Roberts. The U.S. is urging Americans to evacuate the Middle East ahead of possible strikes on Iran as soon as tonight.
6: People here really tense, waiting and watching for possible action in the very near term. It comes after two tankers were attacked by Iran in the Strait of Hormuz. Iran earlier taking responsibility for those two attacks.
5: Fox's Steve Harrigan in Tel Aviv. Early primary voting is underway in Michigan for an open U.S. Senate seat. Progressive Democrat Abdul El Sayed says he gets upset when people say that his name makes him unelectable.
7: I push back and say, you don't know Michigan like I know Michigan.
5: El Sayed is an epidemiologist and is facing off in the primary against Haley Stevens, a four-term congresswoman who pledges to fight President Trump as a more moderate Democrat. 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
8: From the TriArch Weather Center, here's a look at your forecast. Sunny skies for the rest of our Saturday, some hot temperatures in the low 90s. A little breezy on occasion out of the west-northwest, gusts at 20 miles an hour. Partly cloudy overnight tonight, eventually down to 71 for an overnight low, still breezy out of the northwest. Mostly sunny once again, hitting 90 degrees for our Sunday into the later half of our weekend, and breezy out of the north. I'm staff meteorologist

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1: Cabot Animal Support Services has announced there'll be a public ceremonial beam signing taking place August 11th. It's part of the celebration of its new location at the construction site. That's near Exit 21 off U.S. Highway 67 and 167 in Cabot. Staff will sign a steel beam before crews lift it into place. The beam will remain a part of the shelter and stand as a reminder of both the people and the support that made the project possible. A short-term fix and potential long-term solutions to the funding shortfall within Conway County 911 were discussed at length during a meeting at the county's Intergovernmental Council on Thursday. County Treasurer Carl Bertner noted that 911 faces a shortfall of up to $250,000 this year. Conway County and the cities of Morrilton, Plumerville, Menifee, and Opelo all provide funding to support 911 operations based on their population base. I'm Rick Walker in the First Community Bank, Tri-Arc 24-Hour News Center, where community comes first. 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
3: From the Tri-Arc Weather Center, here's a look at your forecast. Sunny skies for the rest of our Saturday, some hot temperatures in the low 90s. A little breezy on occasion out of the west-northwest, gusts at 20 miles an hour. Partly cloudy overnight tonight, eventually down to 71 for an overnight low, still breezy out of the northwest. Mostly sunny once again, hitting 90 degrees for our Sunday into the later half of our weekend, and breezy out of the north. I'm staff meteorologist Jim.

0: 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It's happening at the First United Methodist Church in the Great Hall. Also Thursday, 3 p.m. at Galloway Park in Jacksonville, Popsicles in the Park is back. You can beat the heat and join in the park for a cool treat. It's a perfect way to cool down and enjoy everything the parks have to offer. And back to school party at Sylvan Hills UMC. That's in Sherwood, and that's happening Thursday. You can help your kids get ready for the new school year with fun, food, and free health services. Thursday, 4 to 7 p.m., they'll have free immunizations and physicals, snacks, bounce house with water slide as well. 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
2: From the TriArc Weather Center, here's a look at your forecast. Sunny skies for the rest of our Saturday, some hot temperatures in the low 90s. A little breezy on occasion out of the west-northwest, gusts at 20 miles an hour. Partly cloudy overnight tonight, eventually down to 71 for an overnight low, still breezy out of the northwest. Mostly sunny once again, hitting 90 degrees for our Sunday into the later half of our weekend, and breezy out of the north. I'm staff meteorologist Jason.

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2: From the TriArc Weather Center, here's a look at your forecast. Sunny skies for the rest of our Saturday, some hot temperatures in the low 90s. A little breezy on occasion out of the west-northwest, gusts at 20 miles an hour. Partly cloudy overnight tonight, eventually down to 71 for an overnight low, still breezy out of the northwest. Mostly sunny once again, hitting 90 degrees for our Sunday into the later half of our weekend, and breezy out of the north. I'm staff meteorologist Jay.

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2: I'm Daria Albinger. A lot of attention on the race for U.S. Senator in South Carolina. Businessman Mark Lynch among the Republicans vying for the seat that the late Lindsey Graham held.
4: What our campaign's about, putting God first again. That's how our country was founded. And that's the only way we will make America great again is with God first again.
2: Lynch, speaking to Fox News, also eyeing the seat, Graham's sister Darlene, who was appointed to serve out her brother's term, former Congressman Ralph Norman, and former Governor Mark Sanford. Republican Steve Hilton says he's the candidate to make California safer.
5: We so desperately need change in California because year after year after year, decade after decade, these problems get worse.
2: Hilton speaking to Fox News. He's going to face Democrat Javier Becerra in the state's gubernatorial race this November. 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
6: From the TriArc Weather Center, here's a look at your forecast. Sunny skies for the rest of our Saturday, some hot temperatures in the low 90s. A little breezy on occasion out of the west-northwest, gusts at 20 miles an hour. Partly cloudy overnight tonight, eventually down to 71 for an overnight low, still breezy out of the northwest. Mostly sunny once again, hitting 90 degrees for our Sunday into the later half of our weekend, and breezy out of the north. I'm staff meteorologist Jason.

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1: 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That's why I'm so proud to tell you that our news division was recently voted Best Local News at the Arkansas Broadcast Excellence Awards. 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

0: 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This is 24/7 news coverage with Rick Walker.
1: Well, even though this is tax-free weekend, school shopping is going to be more expensive this year. According to a new economic analysis by Groundwork Collaborative and the Century Foundation, getting a child through this school year could cost families up to $4,000. 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This adds more strain to already tight family budget. Studies show that the typical set of school supplies will cost a family almost 8% more, and lunch items are up almost 11%. Arkansas Attorney General Tim Griffin joining 49 other attorneys general to call on federal officials to crack down on robocalls and strengthen enforcement rules. Griffin is asking the FCC to strengthen its Know Your Customer rules. Under KYC, phone companies are required to verify the identities of callers using their networks and understand the nature of the businesses those customers operate. He pointed to the nearly 29.6 billion scam robocalls and text messages that Americans received last year. I'm Rick Walker in the First Community Bank Tri-Arc 24-Hour News Center, where community comes first. 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
4: From the Tri-Arc Weather Center, here's a look at your forecast. Sunny skies for the rest of our Saturday, some hot temperatures in the low 90s. A little breezy on occasion out of the west-northwest, gusts at 20 miles an hour. Partly cloudy overnight tonight, eventually down to 71 for an overnight low, still breezy out of the northwest. Mostly sunny once again, hitting 90 degrees for our Sunday into the later half of our weekend, and breezy out of the north. I'm staff meteorologist Jason.

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6: From the Triarc Weather Center, here's a look at your forecast. Sunny skies for the rest of our Saturday, some hot temperatures in the low 90s. A little breezy on occasion out of the west-northwest, gusts at 20 miles an hour. Partly cloudy overnight tonight, eventually down to 71 for an overnight low. Still breezy out of the northwest. Mostly sunny once again, hitting 90 degrees for our Sunday into the later half of our weekend. And breezy out of the north. I'm

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1: Weather. From the Triarch Weather Center, here's a look at your forecast. Sunny skies for the rest of our Saturday, some hot temperatures in the low 90s. A little breezy on occasion out of the west-northwest, gusts at 20 miles an hour. Partly cloudy overnight tonight, eventually down to 71 for an overnight low, still breezy out of the northwest. Mostly sunny once again, hitting 90 degrees for our Sunday into the later half of our weekend, and breezy out of the north. I'm staff meteorologist Jason Laird.
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5: News. I'm Carmen Roberts. Fighting against Iran may flare as soon as tonight, as the U.S. is warning Americans in the Middle East to leave or avoid the area.
6: President Trump warned that a large wave of U.S. attacks could be ahead in the very near future against Iran. That wave could take several days and target electrical infrastructure inside Iran. It could begin as early as this weekend.
5: Fox's Steve Harrigan in Tel Aviv. President Trump is blasting U.S. Attorney for Washington, D.C., Jeanine Pirro, saying he 100% disagrees with her decision to drop charges against an Olympic canoeist accused of vandalizing the Lincoln Memorial reflecting pool.
7: The DOJ says in court papers the installation of the new coating was botched, and that led to the damage.
5: Fox's David Spunt. 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
1: From the Triarch Weather Center, here's a look at your forecast. Sunny skies for the rest of our Saturday, some hot temperatures in the low 90s. A little breezy on occasion out of the west-northwest, gusts at 20 miles an hour. Partly cloudy overnight tonight, eventually down to 71 for an overnight low, still breezy out of the northwest. Mostly sunny once again, hitting 90 degrees for our Sunday into the later half of our weekend, and breezy out of the north. I'm

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1: Cabot Animal Support Services has announced there'll be a public ceremonial beam signing taking place August 11th as part of the celebration of its new location at the construction site. That's near Exit 21 off U.S. Highway 67 and 167 in Cabot. Staff will sign a steel beam before crews lift it into place. The beam will remain a part of the shelter and stand as a reminder of both the people and the support that made the project possible. A short-term fix and potential long-term solutions to the funding shortfall within Conway County 911 were discussed at length during a meeting at the county's Intergovernmental Council on Thursday. County Treasurer Carl Bertner noted that 911 faces a shortfall of up to $250,000 this year. Conway County and the cities of Morrilton, Plumerville, Menifee, and Opelo all provide funding to support 911 operations based on their population base. I'm Rick Walker in the First Community Bank, Triarch 24-Hour News Center, where community comes first. 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
2: From the Triarch Weather Center, here's a look at your forecast. Sunny skies for the rest of our Saturday, some hot temperatures in the low 90s. A little breezy on occasion out of the west-northwest, gusts at 20 miles an hour. Partly cloudy overnight tonight, eventually down to 71 for an overnight low. Still breezy out of the northwest. Mostly sunny once again, hitting 90 degrees for our Sunday into the later half of our weekend. And breezy out of the north. I'm Staff.

He's a ranch hand in a pinch, man. 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

0: 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Monday at the Faulkner County Library, if you're looking for a meaningful way to impact the school districts in your community, look no further. 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ESS will be hosting a free substitute training seminar at the library. The event is free. It's open to the public. No registration is required. Dog Days of Summer Blood Drive is on. There has been a critical blood shortage, and you can help out. The Conway Community Center will host a blood drive on Monday from 10 a.m. to 2 p.m. It's a great chance to help out others. And Painting with a Librarian in Cabot opens up. The registration opens up on Monday. You can join in for the monthly virtual painting tutorial and sign up for the tutorial as well as a kit. That's while supplies last, but it does open up on Monday. 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
2: From the TriArc Weather Center, here's a look at your forecast. Sunny skies for the rest of our Saturday, some hot temperatures in the low 90s. A little breezy on occasion out of the west-northwest, gusts at 20 miles an hour. Partly cloudy overnight tonight, eventually down to 71 for an overnight low, still breezy out of the northwest. Mostly sunny once again, hitting 90 degrees for our Sunday into the later half of our weekend, and breezy out of the north. I'm

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1: Triarch Weather. From the Triarch Weather Center, here's a look at your forecast. Partly cloudy skies overnight tonight, down to 71 for an overnight low. A bit breezy out of the northwest on occasion, those gusts at about 20 miles an hour. Mostly sunny into our Sunday with a high reaching 90 degrees. Breezy out of the north, clear into the afternoon and staying mostly clear then Sunday night, down to 69. Back to work Monday, sunny and up to 93. I'm staff meteorologist Jason.

0: 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That's why I'm so proud to tell you that our news division was recently voted Best Local News at the Arkansas Broadcast Excellence Awards. 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
6: News. I'm Daria Albinger. Senate Republicans blocked a move to expand temporary protected citizenship for Haitian and Syrian immigrants. Missouri's Eric Schmidt tells Fox News it would lead to open borders.
7: You just have to look and see what happened under Biden 4 years. 15 to 20 million people came here illegally, and they're not even trying to hide it anymore.
6: A Maryland Democrat, Chris Van Hollen's proposed measure could have granted recipients of TPS a path to citizenship. Steve Hilton blasting California Governor Gavin Newsom's policies toward the homeless, the Republican gubernatorial nominee, telling Fox News.
8: I was there just a few weeks ago, and I tried to go in and film that and bring that to the attention of the public. They wouldn't let us in because they're embarrassed, because they know it's a disaster.
6: Hilton faces Democrat Javier Becerra in the race this November. 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
1: From the Triarc Weather Center, here's a look at your forecast. Partly cloudy skies overnight tonight, down to 71 for an overnight low. A bit breezy out of the northwest on occasion, those gusts at about 20 miles an hour. Mostly sunny into our Sunday with a high reaching 90 degrees. Breezy out of the north, clear into the afternoon and staying mostly clear then Sunday night, down to 69. Back to work Monday, sunny and up to 93. I'm staff meteorologist.

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1: Well, the city of Greenbrier has sent out a friendly reminder in a social media post. The city said switching out trash carts has begun. They said Greenbrier has a third party, GFL Environmental, handling our trash needs. You may have received a mailer recently of the change. If you have not, here are the guidelines. New carts will be delivered this week. Carts will be delivered on the regular collection day. Please leave your old cart out on the curb on collection day, and all trash must be bagged. No additional trash outside of the cart will be picked up. 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City of Searcy ready to showcase their beautiful new basketball courts at Yancey Park, and they're hosting Nets for Vets. It's a 3-on-3 basketball tournament coming up Saturday, August 8th. It'll raise money for their much-anticipated Veterans Memorial. 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Arkansas Attorney General Tim Griffin announced Friday that a North Little Rock woman's been convicted of Medicaid fraud after admitting she billed the state for services she never provided. According to Griffin, Sarah Childers pled guilty July 23rd to Medicaid fraud. That's a Class C felony. She got 5 years of probation and has to pay back the over $13,000 in restitution plus court costs. I'm Rick Walker in the First Community Bank Triarc 24-Hour News Center, where community comes first. 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
3: From the Triarc Weather Center, here's a look at your forecast. Partly cloudy skies overnight tonight, down to 71 for an overnight low. A bit breezy out of the northwest on occasion. Those gusts at about 20 miles an hour. Mostly sunny into our Sunday with a high reaching 90 degrees. Breezy out of the north, clear into the afternoon and staying mostly clear then Sunday night, down to 69. Back to work Monday, sunny and up to 93. I'm staff meteorologist.

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0: 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That's happening Wednesday, 9 a.m. to 2:30 p.m. No walk-ins accepted after 2:30 p.m. at J. Miles Barbershop and Salon at 3005 Hawkins Drive, Suite 1 in Searcy. 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
4: From the Triarc Weather Center, here's a look at your forecast. Partly cloudy skies overnight tonight, down to 71 for an overnight low. A bit breezy out of the northwest on occasion, those gusts at about 20 miles an hour. Mostly sunny indoors Sunday with a high reaching 90 degrees. Breezy out of the north, clear into the afternoon and staying mostly clear then Sunday night, down to 69. Back to work Monday, sunny and up to 93. I'm staff meteorologist Jason.

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2: From the Tri-Arc Weather Center, here's a look at your forecast. Partly cloudy skies overnight tonight, down to 71 for an overnight low. A bit breezy out of the northwest on occasion, those gusts at about 20 miles an hour. Mostly sunny into our Sunday with a high reaching 90 degrees. Breezy out of the north, clear into the afternoon and staying mostly clear then Sunday night, down to 69. Back to work Monday, sunny and up to 93. I'm staff meteorologist Jason.

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6: I'm Carmen Roberts. The U.S. is urging Americans in the Middle East to leave as President Trump threatens to hit Iran hard again. Iran also attacking more ships.
7: Initially, it was Iran state television claiming that they attacked two oil tankers yesterday in the Strait of Hormuz. Now, British maritime experts are confirming that two tankers were attacked. At least one was hit and four of them turned around.
6: Fox's Steve Harrigan in Tel Aviv. It's been 6 months since Nancy Guthrie disappeared. Two ransom notes now released. One of them says,
8: quote, Guthrie family, we did not fully grasp the seriousness of her physical condition. We never intended to hurt her. That was not our intention. She perished shortly after she was taken. We want your family to know this and hope you all can find peace. We are truly sorry.
6: Fox's Chandler Painter, America's listening to Fox News.
9: From the TriArch Weather Center, here's a look at your forecast. Partly cloudy skies overnight tonight, down to 71 for an overnight low. A bit breezy out of the northwest on occasion, those gusts at about 20 miles an hour. Mostly sunny indoors Sunday with a high reaching 90 degrees. Breezy out of the north, clear into the afternoon and staying mostly clear then Sunday night, down to 69. Back to work Monday, sunny and up to 93. I'm staff meteorologist Jason.

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1: Some jobs come with coffee breaks. 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
1: University of Central Arkansas accepting nominations for the 2027 Distinguished Alumni Award. Those nominations accepted through September 4th. That award is the most prestigious award presented to an alumnus or alumna of the university. Recipients will be presented at Laurels and Stripes. That's the university's annual scholarship fundraising gala coming up March 6th of 2027. 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A Conway resident whose home was badly damaged in a fire Thursday was thinking of those who helped extinguish the blaze rather than his own loss. Conway Fire Department's A shift, which lost firefighter engineer Derek Johnson on Tuesday, was still working its two-day shift Thursday when the team responded to a residential house fire call. Firefighters were eventually able to put out the fire, but the department reported that the heavy smoke and fire from the blaze caused extensive damage to the home. Once the fire was eliminated, homeowner assembled all the firefighters at his residence and prayed for their healing and sacrifices in light of the A shift's recent loss. You can read all about that at triarchradio.com. I'm Rick Walker in the First Community Bank Triarch 24-Hour News Center, where community comes first. 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
3: From the Triarch Weather Center, here's a look at your forecast. Partly cloudy skies overnight tonight, down to 71 for an overnight low. A bit breezy out of the northwest on occasion, those gusts at about 20 miles an hour. Mostly sunny into our Sunday with a high reaching 90 degrees. Breezy out of the north, clear into the afternoon and staying mostly clear then Sunday night, down to 69. Back to work Monday, sunny and up to 93. I'm staff meteorologist

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0: 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It's happening at the First United Methodist Church in the Great Hall. Also Thursday, 3 p.m. at Galloway Park in Jacksonville, Popsicles in the Park is back. You can beat the heat and join in at the park for a cool treat. 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And back to school party at Sylvan Hills UMC. That's in Sherwood, and that's happening Thursday. You can help your kids get ready for the new school year with fun, food, and free health services. 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
1: From the Triarc Weather Center, here's a look at your forecast. Partly cloudy skies overnight tonight, down to 71 for an overnight low. A bit breezy out of the northwest on occasion, those gusts at about 20 miles an hour. Mostly sunny indoors Sunday with a high reaching 90 degrees. Breezy out of the north, clear into the afternoon and staying mostly clear then Sunday night, down to 69. Back to work Monday, sunny and up to 93. I'm staff meteorologist Jason.

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2: 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At Greenbrier, preparing for school is about more than schedules and supplies. It's also about heart. Heart is our word of the month for August, and it means caring for others, facing challenges with courage, and giving our best even when things are difficult. When we lead with heart, every student has the opportunity to thrive. Check out our social media for more information and start one healthy routine tonight, because school starts August 12th and we can't wait to welcome everyone back. Our students, staff, and families truly are the heart of Greenbrier.
3: From the Triarc Weather Center, here's a look at your forecast. Partly cloudy skies overnight tonight, down to 71 for an overnight low. A bit breezy out of the northwest on occasion, those gusts at about 20 miles an hour. Mostly sunny into our Sunday with a high reaching 90 degrees. Breezy out of the north, clear into the afternoon and staying mostly clear then Sunday night, down to 69. Back to work Monday, sunny and up to 93. I'm staff meteorologist Jason Lee.